horseback. Now he's a buckskin, 15 hands, 5-time team road champion.

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0: Joan Nichols on 99.9 Radio USA. Where honestly, I have to say, after last week, today's high of 66-ish was a welcome change. There's just something about being outside with the wind and feeling the cool breeze. Maybe occasionally the cold air, like, look, I know in about 6 months we'll all be complaining about how terrible winter is, but right now, I don't think it's that terrible outside. Like, I can get used to this. I miss when summers felt more like this when I was growing up. Now it's always hotter than can be for a good chunk of the summer, even though we started cooler this year. I just don't get it. Anyways, here's hoping that the highs in the 80s end eventually. I was looking at the 15-day forecast this morning, and while that can change at any time, it looks like that's going to hang around for a while. Might be good beach weather. I don't know. We'll see.
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0: It's your home for America's best country, Radio USA. More of it on the way next. 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It's Burger Night tonight at the Thirsty Moose. 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

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British runner Josh Kerr set a new world record by running a mile in 3 minutes and 42.66 seconds. His secret? Starting a mile away from the nearest restroom, then eating enough lettuce that he had to get to a toilet as quickly as possible.

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0: Girl Dad, and that's Cole Swindell on Radio USA. You ever see an ant in your kitchen? Well, your first instinct's probably to squish it, right? But an ant biology expert says squishing ants actually makes your problem way worse. Did you know this? When you squish an ant, it releases pheromones that signal to other ants in the colony. Whenever they get that distress signal, worker ants rush over to remove it. What starts as one ant can quickly turn into a whole swarm. Depending on the type of ant, things get bad fast, especially if they're fire ants. What's the best thing you can do? Well, set the ant outside. Somehow. They also recommend trying to block entry points where ants are getting in. And you can wipe down surfaces with lemon juice or vinegar to throw them off their trails. I don't know, have you ever gently set an ant outside your home? I haven't. But now I do understand why so many are appearing after I keep squishing them around the office. Uh-oh.
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The first trailer for Avengers Doomsday is out. It's like nothing you've seen before. Unless you've seen other Avengers movies, that is.

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On this day back in 1984, the first death by robot was reported when a worker was crushed between a robot and a safety bar in Jackson, Mississippi. Buffy.

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Some good news coming up in about 6 minutes. Right now, newcomer Graylin James, Water at a Wedding.

0: Good damn. It's Brantley Gilbert's latest on Radio USA. Some good news about 20 years ago, a Corvette sports car enthusiast named Joe was devastated when he unexpectedly saw his wife pass away. At the time, the couple owned a 1990 C4 Corvette, which they enjoyed riding and driving together. When Joe's wife died, he put the rare 6-speed V8 Corvette in a barn and left it alone. Recently, a team of mechanics and auto detailers at the YouTube channel WD Detailing learned about the car in the barn and learned how special the car was to Joe. They stepped in to bring the muscle car back to life as a gift to Joe. The detailers spent days tackling 20 years worth of grime, rodent nest, and baked in dirt. After deep cleaning the interior, polishing the paint, and flushing out stale gas, mechanic Adam threw in a fresh battery and fired it up. The engine roared back to life on the very first try, even shooting 4 chicken eggs out of the exhaust pipe. When the mechanics finally revealed the fully restored vehicle to Joe, he heard the familiar engine growl before he even saw the car and was immediately brought to tears. Smiling through the emotion, he spent the afternoon sharing fond memories of his wife, celebrating the return of the closest thing he had left to driving alongside her. Hey, always kind of cool to see these classic cars restored to their former glory, especially here. It's Radio USA, more of America's best country, next.
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Your home for America's best country. Stephen Wilson Jr., Chris Jansen, and Blake Shelton all on the way. Here's Eric Church.

0: 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I'm Rolly D, and this is Chris Jansen.
1: Prettiest girl I'd ever seen. 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

Tomorrow morning at 7:20, it's your chance to win the Northland Meal Deal from Papa Murphy's, courtesy of Radio USA. Try your hand at birthday trivia with Scott's and be the first person to call him with the correct answer to his question.

Have you ever considered owning certain animals that probably are a little more random as house pets? Coming up in, oh, let's say about 6 minutes on Radio USA, the latest craze that people are wondering about when it comes to certain animals in their household.

0: Megan Maroney's Medicine on Radio USA. Have you ever thought about owning a raccoon as a household pet? It sounds crazy, because it is. But scientists say it's not out of the question. A recent study found that city raccoons are starting to show some of the same physical traits seen in animals that have gone through the early stages of domestication. Researchers compared urban raccoons with their rural cousins. Today I learned there's such a thing as city and country raccoons, and found subtle changes in features like skull and snout shape, suggesting that living alongside humans may be influencing their evolution. Did you know that? Now, that doesn't mean you should rush out and adopt a trash panda. Experts say raccoons are still wild animals, known for getting into mischief, rummaging through trash, and generally doing whatever they want. But as they've become increasingly comfortable living near people, some scientists are wondering if raccoons could eventually follow a path similar to the one that dogs took about thousands of years ago. I don't know. Personally, I don't think raccoons are it when it comes to house pets. Have you ever considered owning an emotional support raccoon and the mess that would create? Pass.
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George Burge and Luke Bryan, that's Ride, Ride, Ride on 99.9 Radio USA. I'm Raleigh Dan. 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

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A New Jersey house was struck by a meteorite. And yes, when it struck the house, the sound it made was a bada boom.

0: happened to me. That's Russell Dickerson on 99.9 Radio USA. A man in Arizona is behind bars in Colorado after deputies say he broke into a moving freight train and rode on top of it while nude. Authorities say 41-year-old Daniel Ray Balance of Quartzsite, Arizona, allegedly smashed a locomotive window, climbed aboard a Union Pacific train, then surfed on the roof as it traveled through Sedgwick County, Colorado. Witnesses called 911 after spotting the nude man riding the train and blowing the horn to get attention. Deputies say he also exposed himself to people watching from the ground. Balance was arrested and booked on multiple felony and misdemeanor charges. He's being held pending his first court appearance. Yeah, if you think you can get away with that, think again. You can be seen up there, that's for sure.
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99.9 Radio USA. I'm Raleigh D. That does it for me. But after midnight with Granger Smith's up next, then Scott Hansen starts your day with you tomorrow morning at 6 a.m. Hey, thanks so much for spending some time with me today. And I'll see ya next time.

0: Valdosta, Georgia UPS delivery driver Raheem Cooper is being recognized for helping an elderly woman who passed out in her driveway due to extreme heat. Cooper noticed the woman while driving on his delivery route, called 911, and assisted paramedics, gaining widespread attention after the woman's family shared the story on social media. In recognition of his actions, a local furniture store gifted him a piece of furniture he'd been eyeing, and since then he's been in touch with the woman's grateful family, who says she's recovering. And that is good news.
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1: So Darius Rucker was on the Dan Patrick Show, and when Dan asked him if he has plans to retire, well, he didn't hesitate.
2: 2 years. I've been really looking at it, and I played 110 shows last year. I mean, what am I doing? You know, I still like making records and playing and everything, but I'm really starting to like being home a lot. I like being home a lot.
1: Dang, 2 years. So I guess get to see Darius Rucker if you can. Well, looks like Jelly Roll and Bunny XO are officially over. Their divorce has been finalized. Just under 2 months they were able to get that thing finalized. The exact details are confidential, as they should be, but it's reported that they are splitting several items, including an airplane, cars, homes, and their intellectual properties. Jelly Roll will pay her a one-time lump sum, but they are both waiving off alimony. They were married for just under 10 years.
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0: When it's too late for most, you know it's just right for us. 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
1: I'm Earl Dibbles, Jr. I'm a country boy. I'm an honest boy, too, and crime don't pay. I got a story to prove it. A United Airlines flight from Houston to Seattle had to make an unexpected detour after a dog defecated in the aisle near the first-class bathroom. This apparently caused such a stench that was so foul that it permeated the entire cabin. The incident, documented by a passenger on Reddit, resulted in the flight being diverted to DFW, where the ground crew spent over 2 hours attempting to clean the carpet with paper towels. They noted that that smell made them physically sick. United Airlines confirmed in an email that the incident happened, but declined to share any other kind of details for it. Hey, I wonder which one of them's going to get locked up. Dumb.
0: Shoot. 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
1: You may know, especially if you follow Morgan Wallen on his social media sites, that he's been teasing new music, but hasn't given a title or a release date. But while he was performing live, he did end up debuting a brand new song. It's called Been By Now. He performed that live in Baltimore, which is so cool. No word on the release date. Well, looks like Jelly Roll and Bunny XO are officially over. Their divorce has been finalized. Just under 2 months they were able to get that thing finalized. The exact details are confidential, as they should be, but it's reported that they are splitting several items, including an airplane, cars, homes, and their intellectual properties. Jelly Roll will pay her a one-time lump sum, but they are both waiving off alimony. They were married for just under 10 years.
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4: 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This is After Midnight. 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
5: There, shifters, we're halfway through the work week. Thanks for letting me hang out with you. I'm Granger Smith here, your host of After Midnight. I've got this question. What's your favorite season of the year? I know you got a story. Let me know why. 866-607-8383. Plus, Earl Dibbles Jr. back half of the hour with a dumb criminal story. It's After Midnight, y'all. Hour number four starts right now.

0: 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You're listening to After Midnight with Granger Smith.
1: It's After Midnight. We're asking this question, topic of the hour. What's your favorite season? And give me a reason why. 866-607-8383.
2: Yeah, Granger, this is Eric from Wheeling, West Virginia. Just wanted to let you know, it's got to be the fall. The changing of the leaves, the changing of the weather, the big bucks. You know, just the changing of the seasons. It's got to be the fall. Thank you, brother. Have a good night.
1: I think that's a great phone call, brother. You know, big bucks is a good reason to love fall. And I said this yesterday, but, you know, in Texas, we have such a long summer. I love summer. I think, as I ask this question, I think I like all the seasons. And it's hard for me to figure out which one. But I think I love the summer, but it's so long that I really love the fall when it comes. You know, I love the change of weather. The change of leaves, and yes, football and big bucks. 866-607-8383.
3: 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Guess about what our favorite season was. Well, I live in Northeast New York. Fall is my favorite season. Cool air, nights, warm days, and the colors of the leaves. You can't beat it. Have a great day, buddy.
1: 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Thank you for calling 866-607-8383.
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2: I'm Earl Dibbles Jr. I'm a country boy. I'm an honest boy too, and crime don't pay. I got a story to prove it. At least two passengers have been banned for life from the Carnival Cruise Line after being caught fishing from the balcony of the room. The problem started when someone posted the footage of the fishermen to TikTok. The video, which ended up racking up millions of views, appears to show one passenger reeling in some sort of foot-long fish and pulled it up several stories to their balcony. The offenders apparently broke multiple rules, including keeping all live animals, except for service animals, off of the ship, discharging or releasing any unauthorized item overboard, and fishing without a permit. Usually I read these stories about dumb criminals, but this time, hey, I just think it's a dumb rule.
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1: Hey, Granger, this is Michael from Red Oak, Iowa. 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
2: We've been to both Carolinas, seen a big Montana sky, driven up and down the coast a few times, London, Paris, paradise. But ain't got much memory, other scenes come to think I missed them all. And damn, babe.

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0: 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It's Ann Hudson.
1: So Darius Rucker was on the Dan Patrick Show, and when Dan asked him if he has plans to retire, well, he didn't hesitate.
2: 2 years. I've been really looking at it, and I played 110 shows last year. I mean, what am I doing? You know, I still like making records and playing and everything, but I'm really starting to like being home a lot. I like being home a lot.
1: Dang, 2 years. So I guess get to see Darius Rucker if you can. Well, looks like Jelly Roll and Bunny XO are officially over. Their divorce has been finalized. Just under 2 months, they were able to get that thing finalized. The exact details are confidential, as they should be, but it's reported that they are splitting several items, including an airplane, cars, homes, and their intellectual properties. Jelly Roll will pay her a one-time lump sum, but they are both waiving off alimony. They were married for just under 10 years.
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1: 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That's what we're all about. 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

0: It was on this day in 1933 that an American flew around the world solo. Do you remember who that was? I'll share with you in history coming up in just two songs.
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0: loves talking about history, and he's even got the diploma to prove it. 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
1: On this day, July the 22nd, 1933, Wiley Post flew solo around the world. 1959, Ed Wood's cult classic Plan 9 from Outer Space, called one of the worst films ever, premiered. 1991, cannibal and serial killer Jeffrey Dahmer was caught. 2017, South African golfer Brandon Grace records lowest round of men's major championship, 62 in third round of the British Open. Some famous birthdays include singer Selena Gomez, host Alec Trebek, WWE legend Shawn Michaels, actor and comedian David Spade, and actor William Dafoe. Those are just a few things that went down on this day in history.
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0: 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For all you hard-working third shifters, keeping this country moving. Thanks so much for turning it up here on After Midnight with Granger Smith.
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0: Ann Hudson is about to jump on and share some Nashville news with us. Ann, what do you have lined up?
1: Well, you know, Granger, Morgan Wallen out on tour right now, and he debuted a new song on stage. I'll play some of it for you coming up in your Nashville news next. Take my-

0: 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It's Ann Hudson.
1: You may know, especially if you follow Morgan Wallen on his social media sites, that he's been teasing new music, but hasn't given a title or a release date. But while he was performing live, he did end up debuting a brand new song. It's called Been By Now. He performed that live in Baltimore, which is so cool. No word on the release date. Well, looks like Jelly Roll and Bunny XO are officially over. Their divorce has been finalized. Just under 2 months they were able to get that thing finalized. The exact details are confidential, as they should be, but it's reported that they are splitting several items, including an airplane, cars, homes, and their intellectual properties. Jelly Roll will pay her a one-time lump sum, but they are both waiving off alimony. They were married for just under 10 years.
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99.9 Radio USA, Kojo and Carrie, and I'm going to love you. Good morning, it's Scott Hansen. It's 47 degrees at 6:03. And it's Corey Kent with Co-Wetzel. It's Rocky Mountain Low.

0: moving on. 99.9 Radio USA. Hate how you look. That's Josh Ross. Good morning. It's Scott Hansen. 47 degrees right now. Isn't it nice that it's a little bit cooler? In fact, it was, I thought it was nice yesterday. Yesterday evening, temps were, you know, down there in the, well, I don't know, 60s anyway. We're down to 47 right now, and it was quite comfortable. But we're going to be back up there in a comfortable high today of about 73 under sunny skies. That's not bad at all. But then we go back up to 81 on Thursday, 83 on Friday, and 87 on Saturday. All under mostly sunny skies, really no precipitation in the near future anyway. Maybe Saturday night into Sunday. More on the weather in a little bit. We've got a McDonald's prize this week. We're giving away that delicious Filet-O-Fish sandwich from Mickey D's. You can win that in about a half hour with our McDonald's quick quiz question. That'll be coming up at about 6:40. Sports, well, the Twins lost again. And good news for the Minnesota Lynx. Coming up in the sports at 6:25.
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It's going to be sunny today, and we will enjoy a high of 73 degrees. Mostly clear tonight, low down to 54. Tomorrow, Thursday, mostly sunny with a high of 81. Friday, mostly sunny, a high of 83. And Saturday, sunny, a high of 87. It is 47 degrees in Hibbing and Virginia, 49 in Grand Rapids, 53 in Duluth. 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

0: 9 to 9.9 Radio USA, Brooks and Dunn's Red Dirt Road. Boy, we've got plenty of those around here, don't we? It's 47 degrees right now, 6:23. Scott Hansen in the morning. More great music on the way. John Morgan coming up. We have a 99-second news update for you. And sports is next.
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0: Good morning, I'm Scott Hansen with this look at sports. Minnesota Lynx star Nafisha Collier is considering making her season debut today against Seattle. Minnesota lists Collier as probable after she underwent surgery on both ankles during the offseason. The two-time MVP runner-up returned to full-team practices on July 1st and has spent 3 weeks preparing for game action. The league-leading Lynx are 21-6 without Collier. Today's game will begin at 2 p.m. before the WNBA All-Star break. The Minnesota Vikings are mourning the loss of former running back and five-time special teams captain Jim Lindsay, who passed away Sunday in Arkansas. He was 81. Lindsay was selected by Minnesota with a 27th pick in the 1966 NFL draft and played 84 games in the franchise. In other news, the Vikings will open training camp next week. The Minnesota Twins continue to struggle after falling to the Guardians 5-2 in Cleveland. Minnesota has dropped four in a row, and they will continue their four-game series tonight. Minnesota United FC is back. The Loons are visiting Sporting KC after returning from the World Cup break. Minnesota is currently tied for seventh in the Western Conference with 22 points. Now with more sports, here's Matt McCoy.
2: Rookies report to two more NFL training camps today. First preseason game, the Panthers and Cardinals, is 2 weeks from tomorrow. The Panthers today are starting full squad workouts, but Carolina O-lineman Taylor Morton is sidelined after a blood clot in his lung was discovered. Morton is expected to miss the start of the season. Mother Nature stopped the Red Sox last night. Boston's 14-game win streak is on hold. Their game with Baltimore rained out. They'll play two today. Among the games that were played, the Dodgers beat the Phillies 2-1. LA's runs on a fourth-inning two-run homer by Max Muncy off Philly ace Zach Wheeler, Phil's manager Don Mattingly.
3: He gets him with the cutter the first at bat, and then just try to go back early, just switching it up. Try to go there early instead of late, and, you know, Max did a nice job.
2: The Dodgers once again have baseball's best record. They passed the Brewers, who were shut out by the Mets. And Fox is reporting record TV numbers for the World Cup, including an American record, 39 million viewers for Sunday's Spain-Argentina final. I'm Matt McCoy.
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0: It's 47 degrees at 6:28. It's Scott Hansen with this USA 99-second update brought to you by B2 Bank of Mountain Iron and Buell. Federal prosecutors are urging life sentences for Vance Belter. They're asking for two life terms in the 2025 attacks that killed Melissa and Mark Hortman and wounded John and Yvette Hoffman. Belter pleaded guilty last month in exchange for prosecutors not seeking the death penalty. Newly filed records say he researched the state capitol, the No Kings rally, and the legislature's political balance before the shootings. Prosecutors say he searched online for news articles about the attacks and was arrested nearly 43 hours later. A federal judge is keeping Minnesota laws that limit cooperation with ICE. The judge dismissed a Justice Department lawsuit on Monday that challenged the state and local policies. The rules restricting sharing driver license information and limiting what public police can provide to federal immigration officers. Judge Eric C. Tostrud says the policies regulate state and local officials without interfering with Let me put that on hold there and finish this statement. Judge Eric T. Tostrud says the policies regulate state and local officials without interfering with federal authority. Minnesota Attorney General Keith Ellison praised the ruling. Northland weather for today. Okay, here we go. Sunny, a high today about 73. Mostly clear tonight, low down to 54. And tomorrow, Thursday, mostly sunny with a high of 81. Friday, mostly sunny and a high of 83. Right now, it's 47 degrees in Hibbing and Virginia, 49 in Grand Rapids, 53 in Duluth. 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And it's John Morgan. This is Kid Myself on 99.9 Radio USA.

0: 99.9 Radio USA. Be heard. That's Ella Langley. It's 48 degrees now at 6:37. We've got a McDonald's quick quiz question for you. The prize? Well, it's the delicious Filet-O-Fish sandwich from McDonald's. Our McDonald's quick quiz question is coming up next on Radio USA. 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
0: 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Well, it's going to be sunny today. We're going to see a high of around 73. Mostly clear tonight, low down to 54. And tomorrow, Thursday, mostly sunny with a high of 81. Friday, mostly sunny and a high of 83. It's 48 in Hibbing and Virginia, 50 in Grand Rapids, 55 in Duluth, and the forecast brought to you by Northern Star Senex and Northern Star Cooperative of Grand Rapids and Deer River. All right, McDonald's quick quiz question. The prize is that delicious Filet-O-Fish sandwich from McDonald's. This is birthday trivia here on our quick quiz question. Happy birthday to Selena Gomez. What is Selena Gomez's character's name in the TV show Only Murders in the Building? First name is all we need. Selena Gomez's character's first name on the TV show Only Murders in the Building. 1-866-873-0965. Call with your answer, please. 1-866-873-0965. Selena Gomez's character's name in Only Murders in the Building.

0: 99.9 Radio USA, Luke Combs and Be By You, 644. It's 49 degrees. The McDonald's quick quiz question this morning for the Filet-O-Fish sandwich. It's a happy birthday to Selena Gomez. What is her character's name on the TV show Only Murders in the Building? Let's go to the phone and find out. Hello, good morning, Radio USA.
1: Hi, is it Mabel?
0: It's Mabel. Yes, you are correct, and you're the winner. Who's this?
1: My name's Nick Jepson.
0: Nick, congratulations. You've got the delicious Filet-O-Fish sandwich from McDonald's coming your way. Nick, where are you calling from?
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It's Graylin James, and it's Water at a Wedding.

0: 99.9 Radio USA. Yep, water at a wedding from Graylin James. It's 49 degrees at 6:51, and we've got Riley Green music on the way. A 99-second news update is coming up, and weird news brought to you by Security State Bank of Downtown Hibbing.
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0: news. Well, this morning we have a repeat shoplifter, in Florida back in jail after he thought he could steal a lot of body wash and make a clean getaway. Yeah, why would you steal body wash? Well, deputies in Polk County say 47-year-old Gerald Cobbs, who they are very familiar with because of his 27 prior felony convictions and his 17 misdemeanor convictions, well, he was hit with another theft charge after a bizarre heist involving nearly $650 worth of body wash from a Walgreens. Investigators say three suspects entered the store on June 29th, while one distracted an employee, the other two allegedly filled bags with dozens of bottles of body wash, and they walked out of the store without paying. Detectives reviewing surveillance video quickly recognized Cobbs, even though he was disguised as a woman, which has been his modus of operandi. Cobbs, who has previously spent a total of 11 years in prison, may be going back there for a while. Police are still trying to identify the two other accomplices.
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0: It's 49 degrees at 6:55. It's Scott Hansen with this USA 99-second update brought to you by Grand Rapids Marine, a mile and a half west of Grand Rapids on Highway 2. Police say 17 people were arrested in a downtown sweep after a two-day operation. The multi-agency sweep focused on the 200 block of East 1st Street in Duluth. On Monday and Tuesday, law enforcement says over 34 grams of fentanyl and over 5 grams of meth were also seized. The operation was carried out alongside the Lake Superior Violent Crime Task Force, St. Louis County Sheriff's Office, and Homeland Security. According to police, 5 suspects are facing preliminary charges involving new drug crimes, while the other 12 were taken into custody for various outstanding warrants. And federal officials are withholding nearly $200 million in Medicaid funding from Minnesota. Health Secretary Robert F. Kennedy Jr. says the pause follows a review of claims in 14 high-risk programs. He says Minnesota must provide documents showing the services were legitimate before the money is released. State DHS officials say the federal government has not

explained how it calculated the amount. Governor Tim Walz says the action will hurt vulnerable Minnesotans who depend on Medicaid services. Northland weather for today. Sunny, high today 73. Mostly clear tonight, low down to 54. And tomorrow, Thursday, mostly sunny with a high of 81. 49 in Hibbing and Virginia, 51 in Grand Rapids, 54 in Duluth. Your 99-second update brought to you by Grand Rapids Marine, a mile and a half west of Grand Rapids on Highway 2. And it's Riley Green, Think As You Drunk, on 99.9 Radio USA.

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0: 99.9 Radio USA Woman. That's Kane Brown. It's 50 degrees, 7-Eleven. Scott Hansen in the morning. We've got Morgan Wallen music coming up, and we have birthdays here in about 10 or 12 minutes or so. Birthday trivia, of course, for the Northland Meal Deal from Papa Murphy's Pizza. 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
2: Tom and Jerry were a folk song writing and singing duo. Tom wrote most of the music. They were only a few years into their career, and Columbia Records hoped to get some of their songs into a movie. They would be exposed to a whole new audience. Tom was not crazy about the idea. He thought writing music for movies was selling out. But for a $25,000 bonus, he would try and write three songs for a movie that Columbia Pictures was working on. The director didn't like the songs. Do you have anything else? Well, yes. Tom was writing a song about Eleanor Roosevelt, but the theme was about strong women who had behind-the-scenes power and influence. It turned out the movie had a character like that, but she was manipulative and controlling. By then, Tom and Jerry were recording under their real names, Simon and Garfunkel, and their song about Mrs. Roosevelt was changed to Mrs. Robinson for the movie The Graduate. The song went to number one on this day, July 22nd, 1968. And on this day, sometimes when we make compromises for our art, we find greater success. I'm Chris Connolly.
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0: It's going to be sunny today. We're going to see a high of 73. Mostly clear tonight, low down to 54. Tomorrow, Thursday, mostly sunny with a high of 81. Friday, mostly sunny, a high of 83. Saturday, sunny with a high of 87. A pretty nice weekend ahead of us. It's 50 in Hibbing, 51 in Virginia, 52 in Grand Rapids, and 55 in Duluth. 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Service is their nature.

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0: 99.9 Radio USA MacArthur. That is Hardy, Eric Church, Morgan Wallen, Tim McGraw together. It's coming up on 7:22, and we have 58 degrees. It's time for the birthdays and birthday trivia. Northland Meal Deal from Papa Murphy's Pizza is going to be up for grabs here in just a minute on birthday trivia. Let's see, local birthdays today. Oliver Overly, happy 3rd birthday. Emmett Ersbo of Fail, happy 12th birthday. Allie Negan of Mountain Iron, happy 26th birthday. Tara Fjerke Kleppe of Orr, happy birthday. Angie Pratt, happy birthday. We have Jeannie Bombich of Pengilly, celebrating her 65th birthday. Gwen Gorski of West Eveleth, happy double sevens birthday. Marilyn Bruin, happy double eights birthday. Catherine Johnson and Kathleen Fagan are celebrating their 90th birthday. We have a happy 48th anniversary to Jerry and Terry Rosenquist. Celebrity birthdays today. Selena Gomez. We mentioned her earlier on our McDonald's quick quiz. Selena Gomez, among other things, in the TV show Only Murders in the Building. But she's been in a bunch of movies, and she's an actress and a singer. Selena Gomez is 34 today. Keyshawn Johnson, former football star and author, now an analyst with ESPN. Keyshawn Johnson is 54 today. Comedian and actor David Spade. I like David Spade. I find him to be quite entertaining. He has a podcast along with, why can't I think of it? From Wayne's World. Anyway. They talk a lot about Saturday Night Live. I can see him. David Spade, and this is not our birthday trivia, by the way. Anyway, David Spade is 62 years old today. We have John Leguizamo, actor, 62 today. Actor William Dafoe is 71 today. We have actor Albert Brooks at 79. Danny Glover, another great actor, 79. And Don Henley from the Eagles, also 79 years old. Of course, Don Henley, drummer and singer with the Eagles. He had his hand in writing Best of My Love, One of These Nights, Take It to the Limit, New Kid in Town, Hotel California, Heartache Tonight. Of course, he had his own success as a solo artist, Dirty Laundry, Boys of Summer. Don Henley is 79 years old today. All right, birthday trivia, Northland Meal Deal from Papa Murphy's Pizza. David Spade is 62 years old today. In what movie did David Spade play the character Richard Hayden? Richard Hayden. In what movie did David Spade play the character Richard Hayden? 1-866-873-0965. Northland Meal Deal from Papa Murphy's Pizza is up for grabs. Hello, good morning, Radio USA.
1: Tommy Boy.
0: That'd be Tommy Boy along with Chris Farley. You are absolutely right. You're the winner. Who's this?
1: Christian.
0: Christian, congratulations. You are the winner. We've got the Northland Meal Deal from Papa Murphy's Pizza coming your way. Christian, where are you calling from?
1: Grand Rapids.
0: All right. Hang on, Christian.
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0: And I remembered, David Spade does a podcast with Dana Carvey. It's called Fly on the Wall, and it's pretty good. It's pretty funny. They do a lot of Saturday Night Live stuff, so that's probably why I like it. It's 57 degrees right now at 729. It's Scott Hansen with this USA 99 Second Update, brought to you by Ford of Hibbing Service Department. Federal prosecutors are urging life sentences for Vance Belter. They're asking for 2 life terms for the 2025 attacks that killed Melissa and Mark Hortman and wounded John and Yvette Hoffman. Belter pleaded guilty last month in exchange for prosecutors not seeking the death penalty. Newly filed records say he researched the state capitol, the No Kings rally, and the legislature's political balance before the shootings. Prosecutors say he searched online for news articles about the attacks and was arrested nearly 43 hours later. A federal judge is keeping Minnesota laws that limit cooperation with ICE. The judge dismissed a Justice Department lawsuit on Monday that challenged the state and local policies. The rules restrict sharing driver's license information and limit what local police can provide to federal immigration officers. Judge Eric T. Tolsrud says the policies regulate state and local officials without interfering with federal authority. Minnesota Attorney General Keith Ellison praised the ruling. Northland weather for today. We've got, we're going to be sunny. It's going to get sunny. It's going to get nice. High today, 73. Mostly clear tonight, low down to 54. And tomorrow, Thursday, mostly sunny with a high of 81. Friday, mostly sunny and a high of 83. It's 57 in Hibbing, 58 in Virginia, 60 in Grand Rapids, and 57 in Duluth. 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And it's Jason Aldean. 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

0: 99.9 Radio USA. Hands up, it's Jelly Roll. It's 57 degrees. It's 7:37, and we've got another game to play. The game is Name That TV Show Theme Song. 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
0: Radio USA weather. We've got sunshine expected today with a high near 73. Mostly clear tonight, low down to 54. And tomorrow, Thursday, mostly sunny with a high of 81. Friday, mostly sunny and a high of 83. It's 57 in Hibbing, 52 in Virginia, 54 in Grand Rapids, 57 in Duluth. 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

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Call with your answer, please. 1-866-873-0965. It's Hudson Westbrook. This is called Painted You Pretty on 99.9 Radio USA.

99.9 Radio USA painted you pretty. It's Hudson Westbrook. It's 57 degrees, 744. We're in the middle of playing Name That TV Show theme song, and it's $10 in free play at the Fun Zone Arcade at the Pizza Ranch in the Gracious Shopping Center in Hibbing, up for grabs. And we're trying to figure out what TV show this theme song is from.

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1: Saved by the Bell.
0: Saved by the Bell is absolutely right, and you're the winner. Who's this?
1: Tyler.
0: What's your name?
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0: Tyler. Tyler, congratulations. You are the winner. We've got $10 in free play at the Fun Zone Arcade at the Pizza Ranch in the Gracier Shopping Center in Hibbing coming your way. Tyler, where are you calling from?
1: Hook, Minnesota.
0: All right. 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

0: 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Going, going, gone. It's Luke Combs. It is, it's almost 7:49 and 59 degrees. It's Scott Hansen in the morning. It's National Hammock Day. You ever sleep in a hammock? I mean, for a period of time, like overnight, camping or something, and sleep in a hammock? When I was a kid, we did. My friend and I each had our own hammocks. They were very small. They were mesh, and you tied them to trees, and then you slept in them. I remember it was rather uncomfortable. I mean, we couldn't roll over. It didn't seem like in a hammock. I don't know. I'm just not a big hammock fan. I think they're dangerous, and I would fall out, or I'd need help getting out of the hammock at this point. So forget about National Hammock Day. How about National Mango Day? Yes, now I can go for that. I could go for a delicious piece of mango, maybe even a mango margarita.
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0: It's 59 degrees at 7:52. Scott Hansen with this USA 99 second update, brought to you by Grand Rapids Chevrolet GMC Express Service on Highway 169 South. Duluth police say 17 people were arrested in a downtown sweep after a two-day operation. The multi-agency sweep focused on the 200 block of East 1st Street on Monday and Tuesday. Law enforcement say over 34 grams of fentanyl and over 5 grams of meth were also seized. The operation was carried

suspects are facing preliminary charges involving new drug crimes, while the other 12 were taken into custody for various outstanding warrants. And federal officials are withholding nearly $200 million in Medicaid funding from Minnesota. Health Secretary Robert F. Kennedy Jr. says the pause follows a review of claims in 14 high-risk programs. He says Minnesota must provide documents showing the services were legitimate before the money is released. State DHS officials say the federal government has not explained how it calculated the amount. Governor Tim Walz says the action will hurt vulnerable Minnesotans who depend on Medicaid services. Northland weather for today. Well, it's going to be sunny. We're going to see a high of 73. Mostly clear tonight, low down to 54. Tomorrow, Thursday, mostly sunny with a high of 81. Friday, mostly sunny with a high of 83. It is 59 in Hibbing, 56 in Virginia, 54 in Grand Rapids, 58 in Duluth. 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And we will just carry on. 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

0: 99.9 Radio USA. I can't love you anymore. It's Ella Langley and it's Morgan Wallen. It's 60 degrees right now. It's 10 after 8. It's Scott Hansen in the morning. And there is a new tropical storm. You know, they name these tropical storms. And the new one is Tropical Storm Bertha. And we were talking about that yesterday. And for some reason, what came to my mind with Tropical Storm Bertha is a song from 1974. Does anybody remember the Bertha Butt Boogie? It was a real song. And it was played on the radio. I remember it. And I looked it up. And I'm going to play a piece of the Bertha Butt Boogie for you. Coming up next on USA.
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0: We've got sunshine today. Look for a high of 73. Mostly clear tonight. Low down 54. And tomorrow, Thursday, mostly sunny with a high of 81. Friday is going to be mostly sunny with a high of 83. Saturday, sunny and 87. Right now, 60 in Hibbing, 56 in Virginia, 61 in Grand Rapids, 59 in Duluth. 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
0: So I was explaining to my wife, Shelley, about the song Bertha Butt Boogie. She had never heard of it. And I found it. And I'm going to play a little bit of it in honor of Tropical Storm Bertha. This was a song that it was, I know it was played on the radio in 1974. This is Bertha Butt Boogie.

Yes, Bathsheba Butt, one of the sisters. Anyway, that's a little piece of the Bertha Butt boogie that was stuck in my brain for some reason because of Hurricane Bertha. All right. Jason Aldean, it's Girl Like You on 99.9 Radio USA.

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0: 99.9 Radio USA. That's Norma Jean Riley. That's Diamond Rio. 57 degrees, 824. We've got Morgan Wallen music on the way. We have a 99-second news update coming up. And a Grand Rapids Chamber chat next.
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0: On the Chamber Chat this morning, we get a chance to chat with April Arneson at the Grand Rapids Area Chamber of Commerce. Good morning, April.
3: Good morning, Scott.
0: I know you guys are busy. You're getting ready for the big car show and swap meet. And, well, the weekend is finally here, right?
3: I feel like we've been talking about it for months, and now it's just staring us right in the face.
0: Right.
3: Yeah, so we are all this week. We've been hauling and getting things set up and getting things ready to roll. Our gates will open at 1 o'clock on Friday for the swap meet and for food trucks and the car corral and bingo. We're going to have bingo all 3 days this year. And then Friday night from 4 to 7, motorcycles park for free. We have bike night. You can come in off the entrance off of the roundabout, park for free from 4 to 7. Saturday, we're going to have live music starting at 11 o'clock. Running the duration of the day, there's a shuttle that runs from the Northern Cruisers Car Club car show at Yanmar Arena up to the swap meet, so people can enjoy both events without having to drive back and forth. And then on Sunday is our traditional car show starting at 8 o'clock. And then we are also going to have family day. We're going to have the Ninja Anywhere Obstacle Wall from 11 to 2, the Mega Jump BMX Bike Show, running three shows throughout the day. Admission to the event is free. You do pay for parking, but you are admitted to any of these activities are free to the public. And then, of course, shopping our nearly 200 vendors. We have expanded food trucks this year, so a lot going on this year.
0: Well, April, it's a huge event. It gets bigger and bigger and better every year. If people do have questions, I know you guys are busy. Is there a way they can get information, get their questions answered by this weekend?
3: Certainly, they can try calling us at 218-326-6619. We will be in and out of the office, but we do have a website dedicated to just this event with posters, information. That's at grandmn.com, and they can look under our events tab for the Northern Minnesota Swap Meet and Car Show.
0: Very good. It's coming up this weekend in Grand Rapids, the Northern Minnesota Swap Meet and Car Show with the Grand Rapids Area Chamber of Commerce. April, we're looking forward to this event, and thank you for sharing today.
3: Thank you, Scott. You have a great rest of your week.
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0: It's 58 degrees, 828. 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
5: From Northern News Now, I'm Natalie Heppner. 17 people are behind bars and dangerous drugs are off the streets following a big operation focused on safety in downtown Duluth. Police say the operation this week came in response to ongoing community safety concerns near 2nd Avenue East and East 1st Street downtown. The 17 people arrested are men and women ranging in the ages of 23 to 48. They now face a range of charges, including drug possession and sales, theft, probation violation, and other warrants. Duluth Police, the Lake Superior Violent Offender Task Force, St. Louis County Sheriff's Office, and Homeland Security Investigations were all involved. Hundreds of firefighters from across the country are continuing to fight the wildfires in the Superior National Forest. The wind has been their biggest threat these past couple of days. According to Superior National Forest officials, firefighters are working 14-hour days to help contain the 24 wildfires currently burning. So far, more than 63,000 acres have burned in northeast Minnesota, all from the July 6th lightning incident. Sheriff Ramsey says the cooler weather is helping to reduce fire activity, but conditions could easily change. And for more news, you can head to our website. I'm Natalie Heppner.
6: A great deal of sunshine is expected today, with temperatures rising back to near normal levels, around the 70s for most of the Northland. Winds will be much calmer compared to yesterday, out of the northwest at about 3 to 7 miles per hour. The dry stretch of weather will likely continue heading into Thursday, other than a couple showers and storms possible across the borderlands for tomorrow, and high temperatures rising back to the 80s. With Northern News Now, I'm meteorologist Brennan Pham.
0: It's 58 in Hibbing, 57 in Virginia, 59 in Grand Rapids, and it's 60 in Duluth. 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And this is Morgan Wallen. 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

0: Prophet on 99.9 Radio USA. It's 58 degrees. It's 8:40. It's a beautiful morning to talk to Rusty Eichhorn. He's Glenn's Army Navy, your outdoor store on Highway 2 West in Grand Rapids. Good morning, Rusty.
1: I'm way west on Highway 2 this morning. I'm working remotely on an aviation-related mission, so it's an excusable absence from my store.
0: Yeah, you're not at the store. Okay, we'll let people know that.
1: That's all we need. I'll be back right after lunch.
0: Right.
1: We're good.
0: Yeah, so the bucket sale continues.
1: Yeah, through tomorrow, and we've had so much fun with it. It's been the biggest one we've ever had. Of course, it's in-store only. You get a Glenn's Outdoors bucket for $3.99. You can put pretty much in anything you want inside that bucket. And we call even quality attempts attempted. And some of them that I've seen this week include chest waders in a box. And
0: okay. Will that fit?
1: You know, in Hill City, we'd make it fit, you know, where I grew up. And then helmets.
0: Sure.
1: Helmets, yeah, we'll call it close. How about a fishing rod that sticks out about 7 feet past the bucket, maybe 8 feet? We'll call that close. Now, it excludes firearms, but we've seen buckets filled with ammunition, Scott. Mm-hmm. Ammunition is, because everything that goes in the bucket is 15% off of even sale prices. I'm talking summer apparel like Stillwater for men's and ladies. This is swimwear, beachwear, loungewear, and it's 40 and 50% off. Throw it in the bucket for another 15% off. It was cold this morning by our standards. Mm-hmm. Flannel shirts, I saw somebody put over, they had at least 10 flannel shirts yesterday that were on sale. And, of course, we got like 700 or 800 flannel shirts to choose from at the store. 15% off when you put them in a bucket. Blenders, sunglasses, those are brand new. They're 20% off, another 15% off in the bucket. Our 80th anniversary T-shirts, men's and ladies, just $9.99, 15% off in the bucket. Every single fishing reel, Scott, we've seen people load up on these because they're another 15% off sale prices. Under Armour samples that were 50% off, another 15% off. Knives. One customer bought $600 worth of knives from all kinds of different brands, Buck, Case, Kershaw, Columbia River, you name it. These are knives that are already on sale. You put them in the bucket, get another 15% off. Of course, no layaways, no gift cards, nothing like that, Scott, but this is a twice-a-year annual store-wide summer bucket sale. It's the funnest one in town because we have a little flexibility with what we say goes into. Somebody wanted a big water tube yesterday afternoon. They say, well, this fit in the bucket. I said, well, make it fit. Yeah. It's on sale. You get another 15% off. We get to do this through tomorrow, Scott, and then it's done for the summer. It's going to be a big weekend in Grand Rapids with the Rock Fest and the car show, so it's going to be a busy, busy town. But we are easy to find today, Scott, under the big American flag on Highway 2 West. We're open till 5:30 tonight, so we'll see you here at 9 o'clock sharp when we open the doors at Glenn's.
0: All right, it's your outdoor store and your bucket store, right?
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0: Okay, the bucket sale continues.
1: All right, Scott, talk to you tomorrow.
0: All right, yeah, talk to you. Bye-bye. That's Rusty Eichhorn, Glenn's Army Navy, your outdoor store, and yes, indeed, your bucket store on Highway 2 West in Grand Rapids. 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And tomorrow's the last day. 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

Sunshine today with a high of 73. Mostly clear tonight, low down to 54. Mostly sunny tomorrow. Tomorrow's high 81. Friday will be mostly sunny with a high of 83. And Saturday sunny and 87. 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

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Here's Jordan Davis. Next thing you know.

0: 99.9 Radio USA. That's good news, and that's Shaboozy. We've got more great music on the way. We've got George Burge along with Luke Bryan together coming up. Right now, it's the scoop. It's time for me to tell you what's happening. Let's start with bike night tonight at the Thirsty Moose in Cherry. 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
3: Sweltering heat, summer storms, wind, and hail. How is your roof held up? A reminder that 90% of storm-related damage cannot be seen from the ground. With the high winds sweeping through the Twin Ports area, your roof may have been damaged. 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
5: Great deal of sunshine is expected today, with temperatures rising back to near normal levels, around the 70s for most of the Northland. Winds will be much calmer compared to yesterday, out of the northwest at about 3 to 7 miles per hour. The dry stretch of weather will likely continue heading into Thursday, other than a couple showers and storms possible across the borderlines for tomorrow, and high temperatures rising back to the 80s. With Northern News Now, I'm meteorologist Brennan Pham.

99.9 Radio USA with George Burge and Luke Bryan, and that about does it for me, Scott Hansen. Charlie McKenzie is in next after 10. Keep smiling, that sunshine's good for your teeth, and keep our servicemen and women and their families in your prayers. Here's Blake Shelton. Let him in anyway on USA. Hey.

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0: I am with you. It's Chris Young, Radio USA. Happy Hump Day. And I ain't coming back. Morgan Wallen and Post Malone.
1: I'm a redneck, 'cause I drink beer and I dip skull. Guess I'm a rambler.

0: Dan and Shay and Say So here on 99.9 Radio USA. So late night shopping, do you do it? It leads a lot of us to impulse purchases. They kind of looked at when Americans shop online and what they're adding to their carts, and it reveals that 3 to 4 adults make unplanned purchases during late night shopping sessions, meaning after 11 p.m. And we don't always remember the next day. How many of us have woken up to a confirmation email for something you don't remember ordering? Sometimes that happens when you're drinking. 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

0: kid myself. John Morgan, Radio USA. And you know what you should do today? Go buy a boat. Here's Chris Jansen.
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Partly sunny and 73 degrees outside. Tomorrow's high will be 81. It's Bailey Zimmerman. 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

99.9 Radio USA, and Morgan Wallen had a little incident that involved pee at his concert this weekend. Oh, I got the scoop. Promise, coming up in minutes. It's Kane Brown and Wallman, Radio USA.

0: 20 cigarettes. Mr. Morgan Wallen on 99.9 Radio USA. And a guy allegedly peed all over a family during Morgan Wallen's show in Baltimore. And the police are investigating. The family went to the show Saturday night, ended up getting splashed along with another nearby group. One of the family members said she could feel a stream running down her legs. When she turned around, the guy still had his junk out and was peeing. And he did it in front of an 8-year-old girl. So a Maryland State police trooper at the show told the family they couldn't arrest the man because they didn't witness the alleged incident. So the police detective later tracked down and detained the guy outside the stadium. They're handling the investigation. The family says someone from the stadium promised to make things right, but they have yet to hear back. Like, what's the penalty for peeing on somebody? How gross. We are Radio USA.
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5: Great deal of sunshine is expected today, with temperatures rising back to near normal levels around the 70s for most of the Northland. Winds will be much calmer compared to yesterday, out of the northwest at about 3 to 7 miles per hour. The dry stretch of weather will likely continue heading into Thursday, other than a couple showers and storms possible across the borderlines for tomorrow, and high temperatures rising back to the 80s. With Northern News Now, I'm meteorologist Brennan Pham.
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0: water at a wedding. 99.9 Radio USA. His name is Graylin James. How do you decide how much to tip at a restaurant? Well, a guy has sparked an online debate after sharing that he tips based on how long it takes a server to refill his soda. He said anyone else judge their server's tip based on how long you wait for a refill? The comments were divided. Some people agreed, saying tips should reflect the quality of service. Others pointed out that servers are often juggling multiple tables, dealing with staffing shortages that are out of control. I feel like tips are based off service provided. That's how I feel. And I was in that industry for 15 years. I'm a good tipper. But you got to give good service. And I know I'm not the only customer there and that they're busy, but always make sure your customers' drinks are filled. That's a must. And always greet the table right away. Even if you can't get to them right away, at least let them know you acknowledge them. We're 99.9 Radio USA.
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This is 99.9 Radio USA. Man, I wish I could have gone to Taylor and Travis's wedding. Brad Paisley just told us it was one of the least pretentious weddings he's ever seen or ever will see. He said it was awesome. I'm like, oh, that's cool. Here is a song written by Taylor for Little Big Town. It's Better Man, Radio USA.

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You're home to Mike Dubord. 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

0: Justin Moore and Tom's ticking on America's Best Country. So the American Heart Association says research centering on caffeine indicates drinking up to 5 cups of coffee a day is generally safe for most adults. The association said the research suggests that regularly consuming caffeinated coffee without added sugars, flavors, cream, it's linked to a lower risk of type 2 diabetes, heart disease, stroke, and heart failure. Well, I'm out. I am almost 50 years old, and I cannot drink coffee without flavored creamer. I just can't. We're 99.9 Radio USA.
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0: That is Morgan Wallen, his latest called Don't We on Radio USA with some clouds tonight. Lows 52 degrees, going to be partly sunny and 81 tomorrow, 83 on Friday. 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
1: Don't you dare go running down my little town where I grew up, and I won't cuss your city lights. 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

0: Hudson Westbrook and Painted You Pretty on 99.9 Radio USA. And here we are at Hump Day. Do you ever feel like you need a weekend to recover from your weekend? Oh, you're not alone. It's a trend called empty weekend. It's encouraging us to leave at least 1 weekend a month completely unscheduled. No parties, errands, no social calendar. Plan-free weekend will help reduce stress, it'll recharge your batteries, and leaves room for whatever sounds good in the moment. Whether that's a day trip, a movie marathon, or nothing at all. And I think in a world of maxing, this trend is all about doing less. Empty weekend. Hope you have that for you coming up. We are Radio USA.
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is Lainey Wilson, and John Mayer's on that one playing guitar. It's Phone, Keys, Wallet. 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

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And as an adult, do you ever play with Legos? 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Big old trend for adults. 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It's flower bouquets. 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
1: Chase Matthew and Darlin on Radio USA. So staying healthy for the long haul is a bit like maintaining your favorite car. 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There are some common habits we need to do to improve our lifespan and quality of life. Fortunately, a lot of them are within our control. You gotta stay physically active and challenge your body. Exercise. And of course, eat a balanced diet. They say you must get 7 to 9 hours of quality sleep every night. Make time for positive social connections. 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And planning ahead is a good thing. 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
3: Northland weather brought to you by The Pit on 37 in Iron.
6: Great deal of sunshine is expected today, with temperatures rising back to near normal levels around the 70s for most of the Northland. Winds will be much calmer compared to yesterday, out of the northwest at about 3 to 7 miles per hour. The dry stretch of weather will likely continue heading into Thursday, other than a couple showers and storms possible across the borderlines for tomorrow, and high temperatures rising back to the 80s. With Northern News Now, I'm meteorologist Brennan Pham.
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Hotel Key with Old Dominion on 99.9 Radio USA. We got Zach Top coming up this hour. Luke Bryan, Stella Lefty's hit single Boston. And this is Riley Green and Ella. Don't Mind If I Do on 99.9.

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0: Zach Top, South of Sanity on Radio USA. So today is Spoonerism Day. I'm like, ooh, does that mean we all got a spoon with our loved ones? No, it honors spoonerisms. Those are tongue slips that most of us make a lot. Now, the term spoonerism refers to the practice of switching the initial letters of words as you speak. Say, swy flutter instead of fly swatter, or runny babbit instead of a bunny rabbit. They earned their name from Reverend W.A. Spooner, and he was well known for making this error a lot. So celebrate the event by refusing to be ashamed when you make a mistake in your speech. So coming up, I got Scotty McCreary with Sam Drait. Get it? Damn straight? Yeah, I'm not a good spoonerism person. We're Radio USA.
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5: 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A reminder that 90% of storm-related damage cannot be seen from the ground. 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

0: That's called Boston. Miss Stella Lefty on 99.9 Radio USA. 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

Zach John King and Gets Drinking on 99.9 Radio USA. You got yourself the small town boy? I do, and they're the best. Here's Dustin Lynch on America's Best Country.

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You're home for Scott Hansen. Do I got to remind you, it's the only way to get up on the range. He's in Monday through Friday, 6 to 10 on America's Best Country.

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1: Hudson Westbrook and Hassigan, Radio USA. Could raccoons someday become household pets? Now, it sounds crazy, but scientists say it's not out of the question. City raccoons are starting to show some of the same physical traits seen in animals that have gone through the early stages of domestication. Scientists compared urban raccoons with their rural cousins, found subtle changes in features like skull and snout shape, suggesting that living alongside humans may be influencing their evolution. That doesn't mean you should rush out and adopt a trash panda. Experts say raccoons are still wild animals known for getting into mischief, rummaging through garbage, and generally doing whatever they want. But as they become increasingly comfortable living near people, scientists are wondering if raccoons could eventually follow a path similar to the ones dogs took thousands of years ago. My Uncle Ty had a pet raccoon for 7 years. 7 years. The first 2 years, the raccoon lived in the house, came to the bar with Uncle Ty, and then after about 2 years, it always wanted to go outside. He made him a doghouse. That raccoon lived 7 years. And it was friendly. We're 99.9 Radio USA.
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9: Great deal of sunshine is expected today, with temperatures rising back to near normal levels around the 70s for most of the Northland. Winds will be much calmer compared to yesterday out of the northwest at about 3 to 7 miles per hour. The dry stretch of weather will likely continue heading into Thursday, other than a couple showers and storms possible across the borderlines for tomorrow and high temperatures rising back to the 80s. With Northern News Now, I'm meteorologist Brennan Pham.
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What a fantastic song with George Burge and Luke Bryan. It's called Ride, Ride, Ride on Radio USA with Alexander Kay, straight for the heart on America's Best Country.

What he'll never have. It's Dylan Scott on 99.9 Radio USA to kick off this 2 o'clock hour. Here's Russell Dickerson and Happen to Me on 99.9.

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Kane Brown and Woman on Radio USA. Well, Scrubs, the ABC Revive show, is coming back for season two. Zach Braff, Donald Faison, Sarah Chalk, John C. McKinley, Judy Reyes, and Neil Flint all coming back. Stream it on Hulu. It's funny. Here's Jake Owen and Homemade, 99.9 Radio USA.

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1: 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So do you work out? Does your workout keep losing to the couch? The problem might not be your schedule. Lots of people say they don't have time to exercise. But the bigger challenge is often running out of energy by the end of the day. So instead of trying to squeeze in long gym sessions, it can help to rethink when, where, and how you fit movement into your routine. You're not going to want to work out unless you get better sleep and a balanced diet. You know that. And my advice, take advantage of your mornings. Whenever possible, exercise early in the day before work, errands, any responsibility starts to drain your motivation. Even a short workout is good. And keep them simple. You don't need an hour to hit the gym to make progress. And make room by letting something else go. Like if exercise is a priority, spend a little less time on TV, maybe social media, other activities. If you really want to commit to being a healthier version of yourself, you need to look at your current routine and make some space. And consistency matters. 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
4: 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How is your roof held up? A reminder that 90% of storm-related damage cannot be seen from the ground. With the high winds sweeping through the Twin Ports area, your roof may have been damaged. 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

I was just a kid myself. His name is John Morgan on 99.9 Radio USA. We're minutes away from Jason Aldean. I'm going to bust out the Kentucky Headhunters this hour as well. Plus Jelly Roll and Liar. It's Zach Brown Band's Whatever It Is, Radio USA.

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He is Luke Combs on Radio USA. It's called Beautiful Crazy, all wrapped up into one. We're 99.9. Tonight's low is going to be about 52 degrees and then sun and 81 tomorrow. It's Jason Aldean. Don't tell on me. Radio USA.

0: Jelly Rolling Liar on America's Best Country, and it's time for The Scoop. It's a Wing Wednesday today at the Rink in Eveleth, $9.99 for a pound of wings. And don't forget, the Rink features on and off-site catering, whether it's parties, meetings, weddings, anything. The Rink Sports Bar and Grill, Hetrick Avenue in Eveleth. 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
5: Great deal of sunshine is expected today, with temperatures rising back to near normal levels, around the 70s for most of the Northland. Winds will be much calmer compared to yesterday, out of the northwest at about 3 to 7 miles per hour. The dry stretch of weather will likely continue heading into Thursday, other than a couple showers and storms possible across the borderlands for tomorrow, and high temperatures rising back to the 80s. With Northern News Now, I'm meteorologist Brennan Pham.
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country, and she knows it. It's Luke Bryan, 99.9 Radio USA, and my name is Charlie. Goodbye. I'll be back again tomorrow, 10 a.m. It's Dan and Shay and Say So on Radio USA.

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That's Hardy, Eric Church, and Morgan Wallen alongside Tim McGraw on 99.9 Radio USA. 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

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I'll tell you why coming up in about 10 minutes on 99.9 Radio USA. Here's Morgan Wallen.

0: Me and a Beer. That's Chris Jansen on Radio USA. Wishing you a happy National Hammock Day. It's a good day to relax. You know, I kind of miss hammocks. I had one that laid a bit lower. You could get in it. You could rest in it, just chill in it. I remember being a teenager and just laying in there, yes, unfortunately, staring at my phone and having a great time. Not a care in the world. These days, I don't know if I could get into those newer hammocks that hang up a bit higher in the tree. Maybe with a stepladder and someone having a lot of patience. But, I mean, hey. You know what? If there's still any of the lower hanging ones around, I would definitely take that. That's for sure. I don't know. Hammock person? Not a hammock person? Feel free to reach out at Raleigh D Official, Facebook, X, or Instagram. And hey, if you do get a chance to, rest in a hammock today, enjoy it. Beautiful weather for it.
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4: Great deal of sunshine is expected today, with temperatures rising back to near normal levels, around the 70s for most of the Northland. Winds will be much calmer compared to yesterday, out of the northwest at about 3 to 7 miles per hour. The dry stretch of weather will likely continue heading into Thursday, other than a couple showers and storms possible across the borderlines for tomorrow, and high temperatures rising back to the 80s. With Northern News Now, I'm meteorologist Brennan Pham.
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It's National Hammock Day, which means tomorrow is National Help. I'm still stuck in this hammock day.

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I'm Raleigh D. Music from Bailey Zimmerman up next after Jordan Davis.

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0: think is he drunk? That's Riley Green on Radio USA. Here's a question for you. Do you wash your new clothes before you wear them? Well, a Redditor posted a No Stupid Questions. I've just always worn clothes straight from the store, tags off. But recently a friend looked at me like I was a psychopath. They claim chemical residue and shipping dust make it gross. Does it, though? I don't know. Do people actually throw every single new shirt into the laundry before wearing it once? Am I grossing everyone out? People had things to say, and yikes. Some responses. I got a bad skin rash one time by not washing it before wearing. Never made that mistake again. Or how about, I work in a clothing store. I've seen how they come in and the people that tried them on. Wash them. Or how a friend got ringworm from a new shirt off the rack. All things you should probably be considering. I mean, I personally don't wash new clothes before I wear them, but after reading some of these horror stories from the Reddit thread, I just might.
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5: Great deal of sunshine is expected today, with temperatures rising back to near normal levels around the 70s for most of the Northland. Winds will be much calmer compared to yesterday out of the northwest at about 3 to 7 miles per hour. The dry stretch of weather will likely continue heading into Thursday, other than a couple showers and storms possible across the borderlands for tomorrow, and high temperatures rising back to the 80s. With Northern News Now, I'm meteorologist Brennan Pham.
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99.9 Radio USA. Due to a computer glitch in 2023, about 6,600 non-citizens were accidentally added to New Jersey's voter rolls, and about 400 cast improper ballots. It was still the least corrupt New Jersey election ever.

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Thought You Should Know. That's Morgan Wallen on 99.9 Radio USA. I'm Raleigh D in for Mike DeBoard. And hey, if you're still around your office, here's a question for you. What are you doing there? Get on out. It's after 5. Go on home. Quitting time. You have a life, don't you know?

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5: Sweltering heat, summer storms, wind, and hail. How is your roof held up? A reminder that 90% of storm-related damage cannot be seen from the ground. With the high winds sweeping through the Twin Ports area, your roof may have been damaged. 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

in tour. I lost a universal joint and I had to use my finger. 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

0: Chris Stapleton with White Horse on 99.9 Radio USA. 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

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Pixar laid off hundreds of employees. I mean, technically, they were crushed to death by a hopping desk lamp, but hey, you get the point.

0: 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A bizarre theft case out of Marion County, Florida, where deputies say a man returned home after a stay in jail and discovered that his collection of tarantulas disappeared. Investigators say local woman Stephanie Lauren Brooks allegedly took the spiders and sold them while the owner was away in jail. The missing tarantulas reportedly included a golden knee Chaco tarantula and a striped devil tarantula, with the owner estimating his losses at nearly $600. Authorities say Brooks is facing stolen property and petite theft charges. According to investigators, a child witness said the spiders were removed because of safety concerns and the cost of caring for them. Deputies also say Brooks told them she sold the tarantulas because they were dying, while acknowledging they belonged to the victim. The case remains under investigation as authorities work to determine where the exotic pets were sold and whether they can be recovered. Who knows? Maybe they have a spidey sense on where things are going, or they'll get one. Something like that.
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9: Great deal of sunshine is expected today, with temperatures rising back to near normal levels around the 70s for most of the Northland. Winds will be much calmer compared to yesterday out of the northwest at about 3 to 7 miles per hour. The dry stretch of weather will likely continue heading into Thursday, other than a couple showers and storms possible across the borderlines for tomorrow, and high temperatures rising back to the 80s. With Northern News Now, I'm meteorologist Brennan Pham.
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I'm Raleigh D. That does it for me. But Wayne Allen's in next with more of America's Best Country. And hey, Scott Hansen, we'll see you tomorrow morning starting at 6 a.m. Hey, thanks so much for spending some time with me today. 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